0: of its inventory, it says rebuilding the stockpiles could take at least 5 years. Turning to sport, in cricket, a century to Matt Renshaw and a 5-wicket haul to Nathan Ellis has helped Australia to a 59-run victory over Zimbabwe. The visitors batted first in Harare and scored 294. Zimbabwe was all out for 235. The second game of the 3-match series will be played on Friday.
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1: Thanks very much. 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That's right, so we focused on the wonderful wildlife and the fabulous fauna that Australia has to offer.

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How's the castle built of people you pretend to care about? Just what you wanted. Look at you, cool guy, got it. I see the parties and diamonds.

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Oh my, my, oh my, my love. I take one look at you, you're taking me out.

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an expanding local company owned and operated by the Ralston family, and they are extremely proud of the job opportunities they have offered to locals. Batterline are a construction company who stand by their view that no job is too big or too small. They specialise in major roadwork construction, but they are more than happy to grade and improve your access road. They can also sink tanks and even desilt your dams as well. So next time you need that special job done, give the crew at Batterline a call on 6822 3019. 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

get back out on the road. While in the store, check out what else they have in their massive range. What they haven't got, they can order in for you. So, drop in and see them at Aberford Street or give them a call on 6822 1899. 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

0: A reminder that school speed zones are now in operation. Speed limits of 40 kilometres per hour and below should now be observed. New South Wales school zones generally operate between 8 to 9:30am and 2:30 to 4pm on school day.
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2: You know, I was wondering, you know, if you could keep on, because the force, it's got a lot of power in it.

0: Hello, I'm Alyssa Delfs. Ahead of his speech at the National Press Club tomorrow, the Minister for Home Affairs says there is a need to decrease net overseas migration. During question time, the government was asked if it will speed up visa processing for regional areas who are struggling to get critical workers. Tony Burke avoided providing an explicit answer on the current go slow for visa processing, but says a sensible approach to migration is best.
1: We do need to get net overseas migration down. And while some people seem to feel you can get net overseas migration down while having the same number of migrants, to be able to work through this, we need to make sure that we deal with the numbers overall and do so in a sensible, targeted way that provides the easiest pathway through for the Australian economy.
0: Australia is being urged to do more to help countries on the brink of climate disaster following the catastrophic floods along the Nepal-Tibet border. A coalition of 57 climate, human rights and community groups travelled to Canberra today to demand the Australian government stop approving new fossil fuel projects, increase climate financing and end fossil fuel subsidies. It comes 3 weeks after a glacier collapse triggered devastating floods in the Himalayas, leaving almost 1,400 people dead and more than 5,100 missing, including 35 Australians. Victoria's Auditor-General has backed the state government's decision to extend its lottery licence deal. Laura Devoy reports.
2: In May this year, the Victorian government extended the Lottery Corporation's licence for 40 years. TLC has held the Victorian Public Lottery licence since 1954. The current deal is due to expire in June 2028. The new one will run until June 2068, with TLC to pay $1.1 billion. The Auditor-General says it found nothing to suggest the government's licence approach did not seek to optimise value for the state. It says a competitive process was unlikely to deliver a better outcome than bilateral negotiations.
0: A new AI tool could change the way that endometriosis is detected and diagnosed. EndoFusion, developed by researchers from Adelaide University, has been found to accurately identify two major indicators of advanced endometriosis in pelvic scans, producing results in just 18 milliseconds. Speaking to Seven, lead researcher, Associate Professor Jodie Avery explained how it works.
3: We use specialist endometriosis transvaginal ultrasounds, and they need to be undertaken by a specialist sonographer. And we put them together with MRIs of the pelvis, and each of these different tools teach each other through the algorithm using parts of the ultrasound that identify endometriosis that the MRI doesn't identify, and vice versa.
0: And in sport, in AFL, Collingwood legend Scott Pendlebury's move to the Gold Coast as a free agent could cost the Magpies the compensation pick the Suns would receive for losing Ben King to Hawthorn. Both sides were surprised by Pendlebury's shock move that could impact the compensation given for losing King. And in more sport, the top First Nations netballers are on the court in Melbourne today. Every state and territory is featuring in the First Nations tournament. Victoria won the opening match against the ACT this morning. Netball Australia's First Nations General Manager Gamilaroi woman Alison Tucker Munro has told NIRS News the tournament is an important pathway for young players.
4: A lot of the states and territories have local competitions for those sort of junior athletes, and then it's about those kids who are interested in taking that next step, who's going to take that next step, making sure we put in place some frameworks, enable them and support them to do that.
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smothered in questions, gasping for answers. Got the damn bank, it's breathing down my neck. From the price of gas and another damn war to all the broken things around here that I ain't fixed yet. Maybe they'll lock us up like they did back in 2019. And now I'm older, I'm weaker, got an extra mouth to feed. And I'm supposed to be prepared and have the right things to say. I'm meant to be the one to chase the monsters away.

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1: Do you think you're too young to really love somebody?
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0: I say it for me. I'm an adult. I say, wait, you too young to be in love. This is silly. You infatuated with him. He got nice jeans. He wear fancy Adidas. I mean, it might be something. I don't know.
2: Bad.
3: Okay, Shan, you can love anybody, but when you in love with somebody, you looking at it like this. You taking that person for what he or she is.

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1: She killed it. We can end that conversation with that, right?
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flat battery, out of oil, or a flat tyre? Then you need to get to Gray's Stores and pick up a new Century battery, some Gulf Western oil, a compressor to pump up your tyres, and get back out on the road. While in the store, check out what else they have in their massive range. What they haven't got, they can order in for you. So, drop in and see them at Aberford Street or give them a call on 6822 1899. Grace Stores are proud sponsors of MTMFM. The

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1: Hello, I'm Melissa Delfs. Australia has ranked 8th in the World Economic Forum's 2026 Global Gender Gap Report, breaking into the top 10 and delivering its highest ever ranking for gender equality out of 148 countries. The federal government says the result reflects sustained action to improve the lives of women and girls, including lifting wages in female-dominated industries, expanding paid parental leave to 6 months with super, and making significant investments into women's health. Iceland was number one, followed by Finland, Norway, Namibia, the UK, New Zealand and Sweden, with Germany and Ireland rounding out the top 10. A long-awaited plan will be unveiled by the government tomorrow to bring migrant numbers down to a sensible level. The Home Affairs Minister will finally speak at the National Press Club more than a month after his initial appearance at the venue was cancelled at the last minute after disagreement within Cabinet about the changes. The announcement's expected to detail how Labor will reduce net overseas migration from around 300,000 in 2025 to 245,000 in 2026-27. Tony Burke told Question Time today the government does need to get migration down.
2: We need to make sure that we deal with the numbers overall and do so in a sensible, targeted way that provides the easiest pathway through for the Australian economy.
1: Farmers are being reassured fuel supplies are looking okay for harvest despite continued conflict in the Middle East. The ongoing conflict has raised concerns about global fuel supply, but for Australian farmers, the outlook is currently steady. WA Farmers President Steve Maguire told National Radio News the cost of fuel, however, remains a concern.
3: We've got fuel. The cost of it's an issue, of course. But at least with cost, you've got a choice whether you use it or not. If there's no supply, you don't get a choice. There's a lot more fuel coming out of the Americas now than, especially into the eastern states, than there has been previously, is my understanding. So there are fuel suppliers out there, and I think we should be okay.
1: Pressure is mounting for prosecutors to appeal a murderer's jail term as the Premier of New South Wales says the two-decade sentence is inadequate. Daniel Billings will spend at least 20 years behind bars for the murder of Molly Ticehurst, his ex-girlfriend who was a childcare educator and young mother from Forbes in central west New South Wales. Billings was out on bail when he smashed through her bedroom window and killed her on April 21, 2024. Justice Natalie Adams sentenced Billings to a maximum term of 28 years in the state's Supreme Court, but Premier Chris Minns says it's not long enough. And if you or someone you know needs help, you can call the National Domestic Family and Sexual Violence Hotline 1-800-RESPECT on 1-800-737-732. And Victoria's Auditor General has backed the state government's decision to extend its lottery licence deal. Laura Devoy reports.
4: In May this year, the Victorian government extended the Lottery Corporation's licence for 40 years. TLC has held the Victorian Public Lottery licence since 1954. The current deal is due to expire in June 2028. The new one will run until June 2068, with TLC to pay $1.1 billion. The Auditor General says it found nothing to suggest the government's licence approach did not seek to optimise value for the state. It says a competitive process was unlikely to deliver a better outcome than bilateral negotiations.
1: And in sport, Tasmanian Jack Jumpers championship-winning coach Scott Roth has confirmed a two-year contract extension will be his last. The 63-year-old American has been at the helm since the side entered the NBL in 2021. He took Tasmania to the title in just their third season and has united the state under his Defend the Island motto.
0: National Radio News, produced by Charles Sturt University, the Community Radio Network, and supported by the Community Broadcasting Foundation.
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0: Caravan is an expanding local company owned and operated by the Ralston family, and they are extremely proud of the job opportunities they have offered to locals. 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They specialise in major roadwork construction, but they are more than happy to grade and improve your access road. They can also sink tanks and even desilt your dams as well. 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

0: Yeah, Breaker 19, this here's a rubber duck. You got a copy on me, Big Ben, come on. Yeah, 10-4, Big Ben, for sure, for sure. By golly, it's clean, clear to Flagtown, come on. Yeah, it's a big 10-4 there, Big Ben. Yeah, we definitely got the front door, good buddy. Mercy sakes alive, looks like we got us a convoy.
1: It was the dark of the moon on the 6th of June in a Kenworth pulling logs. Cab over Pete with a reefer on and a Jimmy hauling hogs. We is heading for Bear on I-10 about a mile out of Shaky Town. I says, Pigpen, this here's a rubber duck and I'm about to put the hammer down.

0: Now you want to back off them hogs? 10-4, about 5 mile or so. 10, roger. Them hogs is getting intense up here.
1: By the time we got into Tulsa Town, we had 85 trucks in all. But they's a roadblock up on the Cloverleaf, and them bears was wall to wall. Yeah, them smokies as thick as bugs on a bumper. They even had a bear in the air. I says, calling all trucks, says, here's the duck. We about to

0: that Big Ben? Negatory, Big Ben, you're still too close. Yeah, them hulk is starting to close up my sinuses. Mercy sakes, you better back off another 10.
1: Well, we rolled up Interstate 44 like a rocket sled on rails. We tore up all of our swindle sheets and left them setting on the scales. By the time we hit that shy town, them bears was getting smart. They'd brought up some reinforcements from the Illinois National Guard. There's armored cars and tanks and jeeps and rigs of every size. Yeah, them chicken coops was full of bears and choppers filled the skies. Well, we shot the line, we went for broke with 1,000 screaming trucks and 11 long-haired friends of Jesus in a chartreuse microbus.
0: Rubber duck to Sodbuster. Come on there, yeah. 10-4, Sodbuster. Listen, you want to put that microbus in behind that suicide jockey? Yeah, he's hauling dynamite and he needs all the help he can get.
1: Well, we laid a strip for the Jersey Shore and prepared to cross the line. I could see the bridge was lined with bears, but it didn't have a doggone dime. I says, Pigpen, this here's a rubber duck. We just ain't going to pay no toll. So we crashed the gate doing 98. I says, let them truckers

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1: Yo, man.
2: Yo.
1: Open up, man.
2: What do you want, man?
1: My girl just caught me.
2: You made her catch you?
1: I don't know how I let this happen.
2: But who?
1: The girl next door, you know? I don't know what to do.
2: Said it wasn't you.
1: All right.

0: WBCN. Who's this?
1: Hey, this is Brad.
0: Now, who's your favorite artist? What do you want to hear?
1: Well, my favorite artist right now is Fatboy Slim. That guy kicks ass.
0: How tremendous is Fatboy Slim?
1: The band of the 90s, if you want to call it a band, because it's a one-man name.
0: Wow. Fatboy, and you want to hear that new Fatboy song?
1: Absolutely.
0: Which one?
1: The, it's Funk Soul Brother. Check it out.
0: Sing it. I don't know which one.
1: Right about now. The Funk Soul Brother. Check it out now. The Funk Soul.
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Oliver went down to Georgia. He was looking for a soul to steal. He was in a bind because he was way behind and he was willing to make a deal. When he came across this young man sawing on a fiddle and playing it hot, and the devil jumped up on a hickory stump and said, "Boy, let me tell you what. I guess you didn't know it, but I'm a fiddle player too. And if you'd care to take a dare, I'll make a bet with you. Now you play pretty good fiddle, boy, but give the devil his due. I bet a fiddle of gold against your soul, because I think I'm better than you." 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

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I done told you once, you son of a bitch, I'm the..."

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Good morning. If you're just waking up around Australia, welcome to Good Morning Country, coming to you on the Community Radio Network through your local community radio station, or perhaps you tuned in on the Community Radio Plus app. It's Thursday morning, the 17th of September. I'm Heather Farrell and Good Morning Country, coming to you today from my hometown of Horsham in Western Victoria. And I certainly hope you're waking up to a wonderful day. In around about half an hour, we'll have our album of the week. And today, it's all of this week, actually, it's Chloe Marks and the Mayhem's debut album, Bright Lights, Late Nights. The phone number for the competition for Thursdays only is 0447 349 055. No calls just yet. I will let you know when we open up that competition line in around about half an hour's time. But right now, let's find out what the weather's doing from all around the country.

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1: And apologies for our false start there. We will start the weather out with the major centres this morning. And Brisbane. Where are we? Brisbane can expect a top of 24 degrees and a partly cloudy day. Sydney also partly cloudy, but 19 there. Canberra, 17. Cool start with a morning frost, 0 degrees overnight and then a sunny day. Melbourne and Hobart are both expecting a top of 16 degrees and a cloudy day. Adelaide, 18 and sunny. Perth, sunny 29. Alice Springs, sunny 25. Off to Queensland now. Cairns, 28 with a shower or two. Townsville's also got a shower or two, but a top of 27 there. Mackay, 25 with showers easing. Rockhampton, 27, mostly sunny. Hervey Bay, shower or two, 23. And Gander, 27 and sunny. In New South Wales, Armidale, 16 degrees is the predicted top with an early frost, minus one overnight, and partly cloudy day. In Orange, morning frost there, minus two overnight, and then they're expecting a sunny day with a top of 14 degrees. In Yass, 16, early frost and then a sunny day. Young, morning frost, minus one overnight, and then a sunny day, top of 16. Cooma, morning frost, minus three overnight, then a mostly sunny day, and a top of 17 degrees. Batemans Bay, sunny, 19. Bega, mostly sunny, 21. And Griffith, sunny and 20 degrees. In Victoria, Mildura, 19 and sunny. Swan Hill, 17 with cloud clearing. Shepparton, 17 and sunny. Bairnsdale, partly cloudy, 17. Warrnambool, cloudy and 14. In South Australia, Mount Gambier, 16 and cloudy. Port Pirie, sunny, 21. Ceduna, sunny, 22. In Tasmania, Newbina, 14 and cloudy. Huonville, 15 and cloudy. Oatlands, 14 and partly cloudy. In the Northern Territory, Darwin, 35 and sunny. In Western Australia, Albany, 28 and sunny. Bunbury, 24 and mostly sunny. Karratha, mostly sunny, 35. Newman, partly cloudy, 34. Kununurra, 37 and sunny. Broome, 37 and partly cloudy. And here in Horsham, we're expecting a top of 15 degrees, a chilly start with an early frost, and then a partly cloudy day. And that's your roundup of the weather from all around this great country of ours. But right now, let's go to a community service announcement, and then it's into our balladeers section.
2: How are you feeling, mate? Had a long day? Tired? Bit fuzzy? You could roll down the window or turn up the radio, but no matter what you do, even on a short trip, it might not be enough to save your life, unless you take a break. Because after a long day, even the most experienced driver can lose concentration and risk running off the road, or worse. So think about it. Do you want to stop for a break, or do you want to stop for good? Stop, revive, survive.
3: 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I'm Peter Code, and you're listening to some of the best Australian bush ballads with Heather Farrell on Good Morning Country.

Hi, it's Justin Landers, and you're about to hear Book of Endless Wonder, a country ballad based on a true story about a treasured family heirloom. Enjoy.

Graham Roger with The Chimney and the Rose. We had Justin Landers prior to that with Book of Endless Wonder. And we started out the bracket with Sharon Haislip, Bricks and Halls and Walls. Just a reminder that the phone number for our Album of the Week competition is 0447 349 055. No calls just yet. Please wait until I give you that cue to call and we open up the competition line. And if you missed that number, make sure you're ready to write it down, because I will give it to you another couple of times before we open up the competition. But right now, we just had a song about a chimney and the rose. Well, how about we have another song about a rose? This one's by Diane Lindsay, A Teardrop on a Rose.

0: G'day folks, this is your country music mate Reg Poole and you're listening to Heather Farrell and she's playing the best of country music. 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
1: I'm just an Aussie balladeer. I've been on the road for many a year. I'll have a joke and I'll have a beer, but I'm happy.

Bridge Pool with Ozzy Balladeer and Diane Lindsay. Prior to that, with the Teardrop on a Rose. To take us up to the next lot of news and weather, we've got Dean Perrott, and this one's his latest single. It's called Home Again.

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2: Good morning, I'm Laura Devoy. A new treatment centre will aim to help children recover from traumatic incidents. The New South Wales Institute for Paediatric Trauma will bring together specialists, researchers and clinicians to do research and deliver training on how to best help children who experience trauma. It will be housed at the Sydney Children's Hospital in Randwick, with plans for it to open within the next 6 months. Two teenagers have been charged over the fatal shooting of a man in Sydney's south. The 23-year-old was allegedly shot dead during a home invasion in Glenalpine earlier this month. Police say the wrong house was targeted. Yesterday, two boys aged 14 and 16 were arrested and charged with several offences, including murder and participating in a criminal group and criminal activity. Police will allege the teens staged vehicles and provided a weapon for the gunman. The Civil Defence Agency in Gaza says at least 20 people, including five children, have been killed after the collapse of an apartment block weakened by previous Israeli strikes. About 100 others are believed to be trapped under the rubble. The BBC's Yolande Nell reports from Jerusalem.
3: Locals said 10 families had been living in the apartments in the Tel Hawa area of Gaza City, despite warnings that they were unsafe. Members of the Civil Defence said they'd initially been working with empty hands due to tight Israeli restrictions on equipment allowed into Gaza. However, they've since been able to borrow some heavy machinery. Separately, the British charity Medical Aid for Palestinians said that a patient was killed by an Israeli drone at a health centre it supports in Jabalia in northern Gaza.
2: The US Federal Reserve has raised interest rates for the first time in 3 years. Earlier this year, President Donald Trump handpicked Kevin Warsh as chairman of the Fed. Mr. Trump has consistently lobbied for lower interest rates and clashed with the former chair Jerome Powell. The bank's Federal Open Market Committee says elevated inflation was a factor in the decision to raise rates. Special citizenship ceremonies are being held around Australia today. With the details, Shannon Kirkwood.
4: Australian Citizenship Day has been celebrated on September 17 since 2001. Numerous councils are hosting ceremonies today to officially welcome thousands of new citizens in local communities. Since 1949,

0: Good morning and a very big welcome to Good Morning Country. I'm Heather Farrell, Thursday morning host, and bringing you Good Morning Country from my hometown of Horsham in Western Victoria, where I'm a volunteer presenter at my local community radio station, Triple H. And there's a very good chance you're listening to this broadcast through your local community radio station, or perhaps via the Community Radio Plus app. Our Album of the Week competition's going to follow shortly, and you'll have your chance to win Chloe Marks and the Mayhem's new album, and it is a debut album, Bright Lights, Late Nights. If you happen to have a pen and paper handy, today's competition number is 0447 349 055. Please no calls just yet. Please wait till I give you that cue to call a bit later on, and I'll give you the tip. The cue to call won't happen until we've heard from Chloe Marks all about the new album and the particular track we're going to play this morning. Right now, let's look at the weather forecasts from all around Australia.
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0: Beginning with the major centres on this Thursday, 17th of September. Brisbane's expecting a high of 24 degrees and a partly cloudy day. Sydney also partly cloudy, but a top of 19 there. Chilly start in Canberra, morning frost, zero overnight, and then a sunny day with a top of 17 degrees. Melbourne and Hobart are both expecting a top of 16 degrees and a cloudy day. Adelaide, 18 and sunny. Perth, 29 and sunny. Alice Springs, 25 and sunny. Off to Queensland now. Cairns, 28 with a shower or two. Townsville, 27 with a shower or two. Mackay, 25, showers easing. Rockhampton, mostly sunny, 27. Hervey Bay, shower or two, 23. Gander, sunny, 27. In New South Wales, Armidale, 16, early frost, minus 1 overnight, and partly cloudy. Orange, top of 14 there, morning frost, minus 2, and then a sunny day. Yass, 16 with an early frost, then sunny. Young, 16 with a morning frost, minus 1 overnight, and then sunny. Cooma, 17, morning frost, chilly 1, minus 3 overnight, and then a mostly sunny day. Batemans Bay, sunny 19. Bega, mostly sunny 21. Griffith, sunny and 20 degrees. Off to Victoria now. Mildura, 19 and sunny. Swan Hill, 17 with cloud clearing. Shepparton, 17 and sunny. Bairnsdale, also 17 but partly cloudy. Warrnambool, 14 and cloudy. In South Australia, Mount Gambier, 16 and cloudy. Port Pirie, sunny, 21. Ceduna, sunny, 22. In Tasmania, Newbina, 14 and cloudy. Huonville, 15 and cloudy. Oatlands, partly cloudy there, top of 14. In the Northern Territory, Darwin, 35 and sunny. Off to Western Australia now. Albany, 28 and sunny. Bunbury, 24 and mostly sunny. Karratha, 35 and mostly sunny. Newman, partly cloudy, top of 34 there. Kununurra, sunny 37. And Broome, also 37, but a partly cloudy day. And here in Horsham, early frost, partly cloudy, and a top of 15 degrees. And that's your roundup of the weather from all around this wonderful country of ours.
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0: Time now for Kevin Walsh to let us know a little bit more about Chloe Marks and the Mayhem. Please hold your calls. I will let you know when we open up that competition line, and it won't be for a few minutes yet.
4: Thursday morning, it's Album of the Week time on Good Morning Country. The album of the week this week comes from Brisbane-based Chloe Marks and her band, The Mayhem. The five-piece outfit have released their debut album, Bright Lights, Late Nights. It's an independent release and is out and about and readily available. Folks, Chloe Marks is no stranger to the world of entertainment, having come through many genres. This album combines honky-tonk, Americana, and stripped-back balladry. The album traces journeys across heartbreak and loss, and rebuilding a life as a single mum, chasing increasingly all-consuming musical dreams, and the friendship that held everything together along the way. In the early days, Chloe started singing at a very young age, but was predominantly a drummer. Now we'll look at The Mayhem. That's the band for Chloe Marks. The Mayhem are carving out a bold presence in Australia's Americana country music scene, blending gritty blues, heartland rock, and raw, soul-driven storytelling into a sound that's both wild and authentic. Fronted by powerhouse vocalist Chloe Marks, the Brisbane-based five-piece outfit has rapidly evolved from a solo project for Chloe into a high-impact band, releasing multiple chart singles through 2025 and building their momentum towards this album release. Known for their electrifying live shows, they've lit up festivals including the Tamworth Country Music Festival, Groundwater, and Urban Country, earning a reputation as one of the country's most exciting emerging acts. With strong chart success, growing national recognition, and a relentless live presence, the band continues to push forward with unstoppable energy. That is The Mayhem with Chloe Marks. Now, if you're wanting to get hold of any material, whether it be the physical copy or a wonderful merch page, it's quite simple. Go to Chloe Marks Music. Follow the prompts. It's quite simple to go to the shopping trolley, select what you're wanting, and you're dealing direct with Chloe Marks and The Mayhem, and so it's very secure. If you're wanting to touch base with Chloe, well, she does have an email that she's offering, chloemarksmusic@gmail.com. Chloe's going to tell you about the featured single this morning, and hold the phones. Heather will give you the cue to call.
5: The track Come On Home is as close to gospel as we've ever come, and I'm so glad that this track made it onto the album. It is about my own personal experience through spirituality and my journey in that, but it's also about grace and about understanding that no matter how many mistakes you make, there's always a place to come on home, and you don't have to be perfect to find peace. And it did bring me a great deal of comfort to write this song and to hear it play out.

0: Well, the track was called Come On Home. It was by Chloe Marks and The Mayhem, and off their new album, Bright Lights, Late Nights. We're going to open up the competition line now, and you'll get your chance to win that particular album. The phone number you need to dial is 0447 349 055. You've got around 12 and a half minutes to get your entry in before we do take a break while we do the news and weather. Competition line is now open, 0447 349 055.
1: G'day, this is Pete Dennehy from Yakandanda. 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
1: Angus Gill featuring Anne Kirkpatrick with Waiting for the Boss, and we had Pete Dennehy prior to that with Opening Gates for Dad. The number you need to dial to enter our album of the week is 0447 349 055. You've got just under 5 minutes to get your entry in before we do take a break while we do the news and weather. If you're leaving us to go to local programming, make sure you tune in again tomorrow morning when Kevin Walsh will have another copy of Chloe Marks and the Mayhem's debut album to give away in our Album of the Week competition. To take us up to the next lot of news and weather, we've got The Grit of the Gann, and it's a brand new single out by Dale Duncan.

the ashes and pushed ever onward through grit and through dust. The camel trains passed into stories and legend. Their pathways long faded, their hoof prints now gone. But still in the vastness, their spirit keeps walking.

0: Good morning and a very big welcome to you. I'm Heather Farrell, your Thursday morning host for Good Morning Country, coming to you on the Community Radio Network through your local community radio station. I'm a volunteer presenter at my local station, Triple H FM in Horsham in Western Victoria. It's Thursday morning, 17th of September, and I certainly hope you're waking up to a wonderful day. Our Album of the Week competition will recommence shortly, and the prize today is Chloe Marks and the Mayhem's debut album, Bright Lights, Late Nights. Please wait till we've finished reading out the weather before you do start dialing in for that competition. But just so you've got it, and I hope you're ready to write it down, the number you need to dial is 0447 349 055. Please wait till I give you that cue to call. But right now, let's find out what the weather's doing from the major centres.
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0: On this Thursday morning, the 17th of September, Brisbane's expecting a high of 24 degrees and a partly cloudy day. Sydney 19 and partly cloudy. Canberra 17, morning frost, zero overnight and then sunny. Melbourne and Hobart both expecting a top of 16 degrees and a cloudy day. In Adelaide, sunny 18. Perth, sunny and 29. Alice Springs, 25 and sunny. And here in Horsham, we're expecting a top of 15 degrees. It's been a chilly start with an early frost, and we're expecting a partly cloudy day. And that's your roundup of the weather from the major centres.
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0: The number you need to dial to enter our Album of the Week competition is 0447 349 055. Competition line is now open. You've got 22 and a half minutes to get your entry in before we do close off that competition. The prize, Chloe Marks and the Mayhem's new album, Bright Lights, Late Nights. 0447 349 055. We're going to start the music out in this hour with a track by the French Family Band. It's called Here Comes the Sun Again. And I don't know about where you're living, but where I am, it's been very nice to see a little bit of sunshine over the last week or so. French Family Band, Here Comes the Sun Again. Here

Monikis Anderson with her latest single, the remake of Gone Wishin', the 2026 version. And prior to that, we had the French Family Band with Here Comes the Sun Again. Just a reminder, the phone number for our Album of the Week competition, 0447 349 055. You've got around 15 minutes to get your entry in before we do close that competition line off. Coming up next, we've got Casey Chambers, and this one's called Nullarbor, The Biggest Backyard.

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that was Kevin Sullivan with the title track from his Three Ways album. Prior to that, Nullarbor, The Biggest Backyard by Casey Chambers. Just a reminder, the phone number for our album of the week is 0447 349 055. Coming up next, it's Brendan Radford, and this one's called Start All Over Again.

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0: And we're the Shelley Jones Band. And you're listening to Heather Farrell on Good Morning Country on Community Radio Network throughout Australia.

Charlie Jones Band there with their latest single, Pocket Full of Words. You've got about 20 seconds to get your entry in before we do close off the competition line for our album of the week. 0447 349 055. To take us up to the news, it's Mist on the Murray, Anthony Baxter and Lindsay Butler.

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2: Good morning, I'm Laura Devoy. A tightening of temporary visa rules is set to be confirmed when the federal government unveils its migration policy today. Immigration Minister Tony Burke will address the National Press Club at 12:30pm Australian Eastern Standard Time. He will outline how Labor plans to reduce net overseas migration to about 225,000 by 2028. The Coalition has already announced plans to link migration to the number of new homes built, while One Nation wants a three-year period of negative net migration. A new trend is emerging among buyers in the capital cities. Domain's latest matching demand report has compared millions of buyer price searches against property listings. The results indicate buyers are adjusting dwelling preferences and opting to purchase townhouses and apartments instead of higher priced detached houses. Chief residential economist Dr. Nicola Powell details the findings to National Radio News.
3: It really demonstrates that affordability is increasingly changing what Australians buy. And not just where they purchase. We found nationally that houses remain the most out-of-reach housing type. What's interesting, though, is townhouses are really emerging as that affordability bridge between houses, but also units and apartments.
2: A $32 billion data centre is set to be built in Queensland's Western Downs. AI company Anthropic has signed an agreement to build the facility near Dalby. It's set to be the largest of its kind, and Premier David Crisafulli has hailed it as a win for jobs. The project is still subject to council approval. Single parents will soon be able to recover unpaid child support from former partners more quickly in a move that will reduce a common form of financial abuse. Under sweeping legal changes announced in the federal budget in May, information shared by one parent when applying for support can be withheld from the other for protection. Child support payments will generally be collected through wage deductions instead of being paid privately, and there'll be a crackdown on those who don't lodge tax returns to avoid payments. Legislation will be introduced to Parliament today. A total fire ban is in place for the Darwin and Adelaide River areas, but authorities say a bushfire at Blackmore has been downgraded to advice level as weather conditions on the ground have eased and the threat has decreased. The former president of Kosovo has been found guilty of war crimes and sentenced to 25 years in prison. The offences were committed when Hashim Thaçi led the Kosovo Liberation Army in its war for independence. Here's the BBC's Paul Moss.
4: Collaborators with Serbia were murdered along with political opponents. Others were tortured under the orders of Hashim Thaçi. That was the verdict announced today by the special court set up to try people accused of war crimes during Kosovo's fight for independence.

0: independence. Prosecutors and human rights groups acknowledge that the majority of war crimes in that conflict were committed by Serb forces, but they were determined to see perpetrators on both sides brought to justice. And yet, Thaci remains a hero to many Kosovans, and there have been warnings of unrest in response to Wednesday's court decision.
1: Turning to sport, Melbourne will be the third race in next year's Formula One Championship. The 2027 calendar was released overnight. Bahrain will host the season opener in March. The second round will be in Saudi Arabia before the Australian Grand Prix in the first weekend of April. There will be 24 events in total, with the last race to be held in Abu Dhabi in December.
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We've got 111 entries this morning, and we'll do the draw for Chloe Marks and the Mayhem's debut album, Bright Lights, Late Nights, very, very shortly. But in the meantime, time to find out what the weather's doing from all around this great country of ours.

0: the major centres as we usually do. Brisbane's expecting a high of 24 degrees and a partly cloudy day. Sydney also partly cloudy, top of 19 there. Canberra morning frost, zero overnight, and then a sunny day with a top of 17. In Melbourne and Hobart, top predicted there is 16 degrees and cloudy. Adelaide 18 and sunny, Perth 29 and sunny, Alice Springs 25 and sunny. Off to Queensland now, Cairns 28 with a shower or two, Townsville 27 with a shower or two, Mackay showers easing 25, Rockhampton mostly sunny 27, Hervey Bay 23 with a shower or two, Gander 27 and sunny. In New South Wales, Armidale 16 with an early frost, minus 1 overnight, a partly cloudy day. Orange 14, morning frost, minus 2 there, and a sunny day to follow. Yass 16 with early frost and sunny. Young 16, morning frost and sunny. Cooma 17, a mostly sunny day following a morning frost with minus 3 overnight. Batemans Bay 19 and sunny, Bega 21 and mostly sunny, Griffith 20 and sunny. In Victoria, Mildura 19 and sunny, Swan Hill 17 and cloud clearing, Shepparton also 17 and sunny, Bairnsdale another 17 but partly cloudy there, and Warrnambool 14 and cloudy. In South Australia, Mount Gambier 16 and cloudy, Port Pirie 21 and sunny, Ceduna 22 and sunny. In Tasmania, Newbina 14 and cloudy, Huonville 15 and cloudy, Oatlands partly cloudy 14. In the Northern Territory, Darwin 35 and sunny. In Western Australia, Albany 28 and sunny, Bunbury 24 and mostly sunny, Karratha 35 and mostly sunny, Newman partly cloudy 34, Kununurra sunny 37, and Broome also 37 but partly cloudy there. And here in Horsham it's been a very chilly start, an early frost. We're expecting a partly cloudy day. Right at the moment there is blue sky everywhere, not a cloud to be seen. And it looks beautiful out there until you open up the door and then the cold breeze hits you. We're expecting a top of 15 degrees today, so it looks like it'll be an all right sort of day. And that's your roundup of the weather from all around this great country of ours. We'll do the draw for our album of the week in probably 6 or 7 minutes time, but let's get started now with a little bit of work, and then we've got Brendan Walmsley with God Loves Country Music.
1: Hearts Club. Good morning. Romeo's looking to be lucky in love.
2: Hi, my name's Ralph, and I'm looking for love and companionship.
1: Oh, well, I'm sure we can help you, Ralph. Tell me a bit about yourself. Are you fit, healthy?
2: Oh yes, I run every day.
1: Ooh.
2: And I'm the strong, silent, faithful type.
1: Oh, you sound wonderful, Ralph.
2: Oh, and I'm de-sexed.
1: Ooh.
2: Vaccinated. Ooh. And temperament tested.
1: Oh, lovely.
3: Right now, the perfect lifelong companion could be waiting for you and your family at the RSPC. Happy, healthy, and looking for love.
2: Oh, and I love kids too.

What a great medley that was by Melinda Snyder and Becky Cole. I Fall to Pieces and Walking After Midnight. And we started out the bracket with Brendan Walmsley with God Loves Country Music. Time now to do the draw for our album of the week. And the prize today is an album called Bright Lights, Late Nights by Chloe Marks and The Mayhem. Number one and two were Daryl and Jody from Kybion. Brad and Joy from Horsham have three and four. Vicky and Arthur from Leeton, five and six. Cheryl Whalen and Shanae from Mundubbera, seven, eight and nine. Tommy, Bob and Vera from Bexley have 10, 11 and 12. Ian and Julie from Cundletown, 14 and 15. Kayleen from Hastings, 16. Shirley, Karina and Michelle from Surfside, 17, 18 and 19. Gary and Helen from Wagga Wagga, 20 and 21. Reg from Alexandra, 22. Robin, Rod, Kayla, Portia and Kyle from Horsham have 23 through to 27. Dennis from Port Pirie's, 28. Phyllis from Port Pirie, 29. Dennis and Lynn from Gander, 30 and 31. Red, Kerry, Scotty, Rick and Carol from Lightning Ridge have 32 through to 36. Trina and Norm from Research, 37 and 38. Jill and Lex from Alexandra, 39 and 40. Leon and Jane from Fisherman's Bay, 41 and 42. Ken, Russell and Taisha from South Griffiths, 43, 44 and 45. Des and Wayne from Helensburg have 46 and 47. Graham and Zoe from Horsham, 48 and 49. Morris from Batemans Bay has 50. Chailey from Gander, 51. Mel and Zach from Bruny Island, 52 and 53. Beryl and Pete from Binjor have 54 and 55. Katrina, Patricia, Michael, Max and Deb from Oatlands have 56 through to 60. Ray and Margaret from Horsham, 61 and 62. Gary, also from Horsham, 63. Stella and Aphrodite from Ingadine, 64, 65. Neville, Barb, Katrina, Aisha and Brendan from Gander have 66 through to 70. Rebecca and Lloyd from Kelso, 71 and 72. Sandra and Malcolm from Sandbridge, 73 and 74. Archie, Pam and Norm from Griffiths, 75 through to 77. Cam and Lorraine from Horsham, 78 and 79. Brian from Wye Point, 80. Pete from Lake Eildon, 81. Barry and Cindy from Port Macquarie, 82 and 83. Trevor, Ian and Heather from Binaway, 84, 85 and 86. Chris and Janice from Bombala, 87 and 88. Bert from Bombala, 89. Margaret from Manildra, 90. Graham from Coonamble, 91. Jean from Horsham, 92. Diane Graham from Riverside, 93 and 94. 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Andrew and Kim from Dutch and Bagarra, 107 and 108. Leonie and Jeff from Bega, 109 and 110. And Pam from Port Pirie is number 111. So let's now do the draw. Good luck to each and every one of you. And gosh, it's right up the front, right near the driver on the bus. It's number four. And that is Joy from Horsham. Congratulations, Joy. And I'm sure you will enjoy Chloe Marks and The Mayhem with Bright Lights and Late Nights as their album. And tomorrow morning, Kevin Walsh will have the final copy to give away in our Album of the Week competition. Musically, let's get on with it. We've got Brendan Smoother and Pete Dennehy here with Burrum Buttock Hayrunners.

And that was the Burrumbutta K Runners with Brendan Smoother and Pete Dennehy. We've had our album of the week run and won this morning. We had 111 entries and the winner was number 4. So right up the front of the bus, right up near the driver. And it was Joy from Horsham. So congratulations, Joy. I'm sure you're going to love the prize you've won. And of course, it's an album called Bright Lights, Late Nights by Chloe Marks and The Mayhem. Kevin Walsh will have another copy of that album to give away tomorrow morning when he hosts Good Morning Country from the bunker at Harrington. And if you're leaving us to go to local programming at the top of the hour, thank you for joining us here on Good Morning Country. And please tune in again tomorrow morning and see if you can win Chloe Marks and The Mayhem with Bright Lights, Late Nights. To take us up to the next lot of news and weather, it's Troy Cassadaly with Take a Walk in My Country.

0: and welcome to the final hour of Good Morning Country. I hope you've woken up to a wonderful day out there. I'm Heather Farrell and broadcasting from my hometown of Horsham in Western Victoria. Triple H is my local community station and you're listening to Good Morning Country on the Community Radio Network, most likely through your local community radio station or perhaps through the Community Radio Plus app. Our Album of the Week competition had 111 entries and the winner was number 4, which was Joy from Horsham. And the prize, Chloe Marks and the Mayhem's debut album, Bright Lights, Late Nights. Kevin Walsh will have another copy of that album to give away tomorrow morning when he hosts Good Morning Country from the bunker at Harrington. But right now, let's find out what the weather's doing from the major centres.
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0: Brisbane's expecting a high of 24 degrees and a partly cloudy day. Sydney 19 and partly cloudy. Canberra morning frost then a sunny day, top of 17. Melbourne and Hobart both expecting a top of 16 and a cloudy day. Adelaide 18 and sunny. Perth 29 and sunny. And Alice Springs also sunny with a top of 25. And here in Horsham we're expecting a top of 15 degrees, early frost and partly cloudy. And just at the minute there is not a cloud in the sky. It's beautiful blue sky. The sun is streaming down. But open the door and you feel the chill because there was a frost this morning and yes, a little bit of ice laying around on the ground here in Horsham. But expecting a beautiful day, top of 15 degrees. And that's your roundup of the weather from the major centres.
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Alan Jackson there with Living on Love, Adam Harvey, You Don't Know My Love, and Duncan Toombs with his brand new single, I Go Home, and what a great track that was too. We've got Peter Smokey Dawson coming up next, and yes, I do have a coffee in front of me, and this one's called Coffee for One.

morning sun. I'd hold your hand and I'd walk with you through the garden. But I'm all alone on my own and it's coffee for one.

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1: Here I'm just a country singer.

Justin Landers with A Campfire Waltz, and prior to that it was Jasmine Ray with Country Singer, and Smokey Pete, Peter Dawson with Coffee for One. We're coming up to the next lot of news and weather very, very shortly, and we're going to get there with Melinda Snyder and Becky Cole. This one's from that album Great Women of Country, and the songs that made them, Your Good Girl's Gonna Go Bad.

0: Fairfield Shield captain and Lachlan Shaw as One Day skipper after Jack Edwards stepped down.
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0: 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I'm Heather Farrell and broadcasting from my hometown of Horsham in Western Victoria. Our Album of the Week competition had 111 entries this morning, and the winner was a very early one. It was number 4, and that belonged to Joy from Horsham. And she has won Chloe Marks and the Mayhem's debut album, Bright Lights, Late Nights. And Kevin Walsh will be your host tomorrow morning on Good Morning Country, and he'll have the final copy of that album to give away in our Album of the Week competition. But right now, let's go to the west for our final weather this morning.
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0: And off to Western Australia. Albany is expecting a top of 28 degrees and a sunny day. Bunbury 24 and mostly sunny. Karratha 35 and mostly sunny. Newman partly cloudy 34. Kununurra sunny 37. Broome also 37 but partly cloudy. In Perth a top of 29 and a sunny day. And here in Horsham we're expecting a beautiful spring day, top of 15 degrees. We've had an early frost, it's been quite chilly to start off with, and expecting a partly cloudy day, but right at the moment, not a cloud in the sky. It's looking like an absolutely gorgeous spring day. And that's your roundup of the weather from Western Australia and my sunny township of

Thyristora featuring John Williamson there with Raining on the Plains, and we had Casey Chambers featuring Becky Cole with Millionaires prior to that. Kevin Sullivan's up next, and this is his latest single, Our Piece of the Map.

Catherine Britt with her latest single, I Get It Now. We had the Shiraz prior to that with a track called Old Socks, and Kevin Sullivan, Our Piece of the Map. Dean Perrott up next with the Ballad of Black Caviar.

Dean Perrott there with the Ballad of Black Caviar. Well, thank you for joining me today for Good Morning Country, and I certainly hope you'll join again tomorrow morning when Kevin Walsh will be your host, coming to you from the bunker at Harrington. Today we had 111 entries in the Album of the Week competition, and the winner was number 4, which was Joy from Horsham. And I certainly know she's going to enjoy Chloe Marks and the Mayhem's album, Bright Lights, Late Nights. And if you didn't win it today, why not enter again tomorrow morning when Kevin Walsh is your host? Now, Good Morning Country this morning came to you on the Community Radio Network via your local community radio station from my hometown of Horsham in Western Victoria. I'm Heather Farrell. Thank you for tuning your dial to Good Morning Country. And Kevin Walsh will be your host right through till next Thursday, and I'll be back with you Thursday morning. So I certainly hope you have a wonderful day and a wonderful week ahead. Right now, we're going to go up to the news with the same track that I finish with every Thursday. It's called Be a Little Kinder, and it's got a very important message. If you see someone without a smile, give them one of yours. Catch you next Thursday.

When I was in the third grade, I thought that I was gay, cause I could draw my uncle was and I kept my room straight. I told my mom, tears rushing down my face. She's like, Ben, you've loved girls since before pre-K. Tripping. Yeah, I guess she had a point, didn't she? 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I remember doing the math like, yeah, I'm good at Little League.

Joe Montel, this Percy, man, the barber, your barber. Man, I'm sitting up here listening to your tape, dude. And this shit is on, man. You gonna make it, cool. Dude, keep on doing what you're doing, man. My phone number is area code 909-082. Give me a call, man. We're getting ready to step out to the Fox Hills Mall right now, but it's Monday morning, about 10:45. Peace.